0: enough for them never so. Then no like we call we nice, yeah. I bust the platinum wrist with all a finger full of ice, yeah. 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I'm walking over talk and then we try to get ice, yeah. The world with this and music device, yeah. I saw we in the mid and then we not come out like lights. I woof a girl no know we have to roll them like a dice, yeah. I fire feed them and we soap it like a rice. And enough for them no like we chew me.
1: Dice mi hermanito Fran desde Cartago, dice quiero esa llave maya. Y calca y llaveros si se puede. 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Así que a partir de ya empieza a mandarme mensajitos, ya sabe a dónde, a través del 866-10303. 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Hey.

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1: 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I feel the girl them, you know. Wash my. Shell Dixon. 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